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And welcome to everyone watching on TV. 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

0: 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Yeah, this is Clinton Perron, and you're listening to Time to Roots Radio.
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And big up yourself, John. Brilliant and Chule. A time to roots at the controller. A time to roots at the controller. Control them. 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Time to roots. And Natty Dread are the controller. 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Control them. 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Big up, John. Linval Thompson says so.

the Viceroys. Love is the key. Freestyle in 7-inch. Tons on sound. 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Brand new mixed. By Roberto Sanchez in Lord Art Studio. The Viceroys. Love is the key.

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It's like that. 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Me say, light up the chalice. We'll burn down Rome. The Almighty him send it come. We are gonna wall up, twist up, knock out Satan. 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Time to roots, legal. Take it away. Yeah.

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0: Okay, doll.

Hey, this is Johnny Alberto, dancehall godfather. We have a big up, Time to Roots Radio. The place playing in the ghetto tonight. We gonna rock you tonight. Time to Roots, I rock you tonight. This is Johnny Alberto, dancehall godfather. Whenever I run away, I'm in town. I listen to no other song. Time for Roots Radio. Boom, boom.

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Big up, John. Linville Thompson says so. Linville Thompson.

Johnson Special. Barrington Levy, new mix of urban style by the master Robert.

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Time for the roots. All of the people listen me truth. Because you know, in a Bilbao, San Sebastian, that where it gone. In a the Pais Basco, you are the done. In Hernani, you know them are the people, them you run, them are the luchador. 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How would you come with Percebe? How would you come with the gun? All of the people of the article done. Them are the art right from them start. All the Basque people. Love.

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